I'm feeling high, I'm feeling low, I'm feeling like whatever you need to know. I'm colorblind and I'm ready to go, and I'm ready to go, and I'm ready to

Darling, I've wasted a lot of years not seeing the real you. But tonight your beauty is shining through. And I never took the time to let you know. So before he takes you away, please let me say.

mystery to me. The game commences for the usual fee, plus expenses, confidential information. It's in a diary. This is my investigation.